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S Club. Reach on original 106 morning, 10 past 6. Welcome. It's Sunday breakfast. I'm Dave Connor. I can't believe we've arrived in August already. The year is disappearing out the window really quickly, isn't it? And it's only when it gets to August, and it happens every year, that I realise, hang on a minute, all those things that I said in January, and I thought to myself, by August, I will have lost 2 stone. By August, I will have started a side hustle. By August, and all these things that I said I would do. And same as last year, I've done none of the above. But never mind. We've got Karen Ramirez on just after the weekend. It's Original 106.

0: Looking for Love. That is Karen Ramirez on Original 106. You collect 10 points if you can name any other songs that she did. If it makes you feel any better, I can't either. That's the only song of hers that I know. Anyway, look, it's Sunday breakfast. It's going to be a reasonable enough day today. Temperatures up into the high teens, 18, maybe 19. If we're lucky, good sunny spells. It should be mostly dry, right? DeBarge, 80s classic, here next on Original.
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Daniel Bedingfield's got to get through this on the original 106 weekend. Morning, I'm Dave. So, one of the things that I've become really bad for recently is being sucked in by things on TikTok shop. I'm really guilty of this. I watch those wee videos and somebody will promise the earth from some vitamins or a thing to clean your windows, or as it was for me this week, some fancy spray that promises to make cleaning your air fryer really easy. Now, I'm not one of these organised people that, you know, just cleans my air fryer after every go, and that would be the sensible way to do it. I wait until everything's baked in, and then I have to scrub the daylights out of it and get the Fairy Max on it, and it takes me ages, and it still never looks quite as keen as it could do. But there's a spray just now on TikTok shop, and it's about £8, so it's much more expensive than your everyday flash or just a bottle of Fairy Liquid, but in the videos, they show them giving two squirts and then all the grease and the horribleness and the baked on stuff magically disappearing. Well, I just wanted to let you know that I was sucked in and I paid the £8, and my air fryer is, if anything, less clean than it is when I just do it with Fairy. So learn from my mistakes. If you're doom scrolling this morning, don't be sucked in by the air fryer cleaner. It doesn't work.

0: Take That, You're a Superstar on Original 106. The song they brought out just at the kickoff of their Circus Reimagined Tour for 2026, which is now all wrapped up. That's it done. And Gary Barlow has said that they won't do the Circus Tour again. So he says second time round, he found personally it a lot harder than the first time, and that he loves that tour, but he thinks it's time now to put it to bed, which is a shame. Probably the best tour they've ever done. I mean, you never know. Maybe he's just burst after being on the road for a long time. And after a couple of years, he might think again. Fingers crossed. Jess Glynn and the Fugees here next on Original.
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that is The Fugees and Killing Me Softly. Great song. Was a massive number one 30 years ago. Lauryn Hill brought out her own album and then just kind of disappeared, which is strange. I mean, she was tipped to be the next big star and it didn't really happen for whatever reason. We're going to do some Pointer Sisters soon, and next for Mr. Big.

0: to Sisters with Jump on the original 106 Weekend. Right, lined up, George Ezra, some OMC, and a flashback from the 80s from Howard Jones here next on Original 106.
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6: What would you have done if you'd heard these sounds? 300 members of central government and the military knew exactly what to do. 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Now anyone can get in. So why not come and see for yourself why they would have survived and you wouldn't? 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
2: A man has died after a serious crash involving a car and a lorry near Dunkeld. The driver of the car was pronounced dead at the scene. His next of kin are aware. The lorry driver was taken to hospital as a precaution. Police Scotland's appealing for witnesses to the crash. UEFA says it's lost confidence in FIFA president Gianni Infantino, despite his decision to scrap plans to sell a stake in the World Cup. The body which runs European football says the proposal has gone, but rebuilding trust has just begun. It intends to carry out a review to uncover those responsible and hold them to account. Sky Sports correspondent Rob Harris says the statement is damning for Infantino.
3: European football bosses have stuck the boot into Infantino, and this is what part of their statement says. We cannot keep going on like this with secret schemes on fast-track timescales cooked up by faceless individuals. We must identify those responsible and hold them to account.
2: An NHS Tayside consultant psychiatrist has been remembered as a caring and joyful man after his sudden death. Dr. Roo Al-Amin died from a cardiac arrest on July 21st, just days after attending his mother's funeral in Pakistan. The 47-year-old worked in Dundee for 5 years and is remembered by his wife and two sons. And Dundee United boss Jim Goodwin is delighted with a point at home to start the Premiership season. The Tangerines drew 1-1 with Rangers at Tannadice. Goodwin tells DUTV he was impressed with what he saw.
4: I thought it was a great advert for the Scottish Premiership, to be honest. I thought it was a really good game. Very, very pleased with the overall performance from the team, obviously. I thought the first 45 minutes we were, you know, the better team, played really good football at times. And of course, you know, the big disappointment is that we couldn't take all 3 points.
2: Meanwhile, Dundee return to action on Monday night. They take on champions Celtic.

That is OMC and How Bizarre on the original 106 weekend. 10 past 7. Good morning. Happy Sunday. I'm Dave. Paul McCartney makes the news this weekend. I can't believe this is genuine, but he's landed his first ever Mercury Music Prize nomination. He's never had one before, which seems unbelievable, but it's true. He says the news has totally blown him away. This is for the album that he brought out earlier this year called The Boys of Dungeon Lane. And he said, look, it's a brilliant surprise to be recognised alongside so many strong records. Said he had great fun making it and is enjoying how special the reaction is, which is a really nice thing, isn't it? I did see, though, that since he released it, Dungeon Lane is a street in Liverpool, much like Penny Lane that he wrote in the Beatles days. And just like Penny Lane, the road sign from Dungeon Lane has now been nicked. And this always happens. I think this is now another street that the council have to take a big sigh and think, right, okay, that one's just going to have to be a painted sign now as well, isn't it? Because you just know that within 10 minutes of them replacing the Dungeon Lane sign, we get nicked again. Okay, Little Mix after Howard Jones on Original.

0: Cheeky bit of Little Mix for a Sunday morning. That is Heartbreak Anthem on Original 106. Right, lined up Shaboozy, The Spin Doctors, and some Taylor Swift as well here next.
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Spin Doctors and Two Princes on Original 106. So we're going to play the new tune from Taylor Swift, which is from the Toy Story 5 movie. If you've not seen it yet, I went to see it at the pictures. It must be nearly a month ago now. I was down in northeast England for a couple of days. I went down to Newcastle, sort of Durham way, and I went to see it at the wee cinema that they've got down there. Really enjoyed the film, thought it was great. But now every time I hear this record, it's going to remind me that that was a very expensive night, because when I came out, I found that my car had been locked in the car park I'd left it in. So the car park belongs to the local shopping centre, and they lock it at 6 o'clock. And when I say they lock it, it's not just that they put a barrier down. There's like this massive sort of portcullis that comes down, and your car is shut in there for the entire night. And so I came out the cinema to find my car behind the portcullis, and because I don't really know the area, I didn't know where I was. That ended up being, one, a very expensive taxi home, and then two, a big fine from the car parking people, because I also hadn't read the signs that said you weren't allowed to park in the car park overnight. They put a big portcullis down, I didn't have much choice anyway. So anytime I hear this song now, I'm just going to think about how much money it cost me to watch that film.

0: 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U2's lined up, Billy Ocean as well, playing here next.
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Love Really Hurts Without You. That's Billy Ocean on the original 106 Weekend Morning. So I hope you've had a decent week. And you probably have, unless you worked for the ScotRail social media team that have had an absolute nightmare of a week. This is after ScotRail launched its new ticketing app, and they said this is going to be simpler and easier to use. And then it launched on, I think it was Thursday, to a lot of angry people who found that they couldn't log in, they couldn't reset their password, they couldn't find stations. Whole stations disappeared. Apparently there was no Waverley in Edinburgh for a bit. So couldn't buy a ticket. And then social media went nuts, and I felt sorry for all of the people on the ScotRail social media team that rocked up on the rocking that morning and then instantly wished they'd phoned in sick. I think that working for the ScotRail social media team should come with danger money, because they seem to get it in the neck almost every day. You'd have to have a pretty strong constitution to be able to put up with that much grief from the public every single day. So yeah, I was very grateful on Thursday that my job was not on the ScotRail social media team. I think it's all fixed now. Right, Ariana Grande coming up after Lewis Capaldi.

0: Love that. Ariana Grande, We Can't Be Friends at Original. Right, Emma's on the news this morning. She'll get you up to date next. A classic from Diana Ross and Katie Tunstall here next.
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3: The death of a Bronte Ferry pensioner is putting controversial new bail reforms back under the microscope. On Friday, career criminal Fraser Garden was convicted of killing 74-year-old John Bell after crashing into the great-grandfather outside his home with a stolen Maserati. Garden, who was high on drugs at the time of the April crash, has more than 90 previous convictions and has received two lifetime driving bans. He'd been released on bail from Dundee Sheriff Court just 6 days earlier after appearing on shoplifting charges. People in Dundee are bouncing for joy as the city's well-known Rise Trampoline Park officially opens today following almost £1 million of investment. It's also rebranding, with Rise partnering with YouTube channel Ninja Kids TV, who'll be at the grand reopening today to bring its action park concept to the UK for the very first time. With plenty of new equipment on offer too, Rory Fairgreave, sales director at Ninja Kids UK, can't wait to finally welcome people in.
4: Yet to bring something new to Dundee, new to Edinburgh, it's really exciting, but also we're getting the actual Ninja Kids over for grand openings. The buzz is real. Everyone's excited.
3: First Minister John Swinney says the Commonwealth Games has shown Scotland at its very best ahead of tonight's closing ceremony. There's plenty for the home crowd to celebrate last night as world record holder Josh Kerr took gold in the 1 mile race. Bridger Verne judo star Gregor Miller is among those in action on the final day. Simple Minds, Cammy Barnes and Santi Tom are among the acts performing tonight. And in football, St Johnstone return to Premiership action this afternoon. The Saints host Kilmarnock at McDermott Park following last season's championship winning campaign.
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3: Sunshine across Tayside this morning. A bit cloudy though, but staying dry with highs of 20 degrees. I'm Mima Duncan. You're up to date on Original 106.

It's Katie Tunstall with Other Side of the World on Original 106. She performed at the Commonwealth Games opening ceremony a couple of weeks ago. And here we are, it's the final day of it today. If you've been following Team Scotland, there's still plenty to watch today. The last medals are up for grabs in track, cycling, judo. There's also the netball final, and then the games all come to a close later on tonight. Then there's the closing ceremony, which is going to be shown on the telly live from Glasgow. They'll do the full kind of official wrapping up of the games and hand the flag over to Ahmedabad in India. They're going to host the games next time round in 2030. And the bit that I'm all about is that Simple Minds are going to be headlining the entertainment. Yes. I think the Commonwealth Games has been pretty special, it has to be said. Given that we took it on very last minute, I reckon we've pulled it out of the bag. I think it's been really good. And I will be checking out the closing ceremony tonight, which weirdly is on BBC Alba rather than BBC One. Apparently this is the first time since 1954 that the main coverage of the games hasn't been on the BBC. Don't know why that is. Anyway, this is REM, it's Original.

0: What up, anywhere? This original 106. It's going to be a decent day today. Look, nothing spectacular, but highs up to around about 18, maybe 19 if we're lucky. Should be dry with some decent sunny spells. Olivia Rodrigo and the Sugar Babes, play here next.
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Sugar Babes Round Round on Original 106 morning. They're going to be performing at Summer's End in Angus in just a couple of weeks now. It's happening in Brechin. I can't believe it's so close. It's actually a pretty special lineup, I have to say. So they're going to be there. The Jacksons, the actual Jacksons. Cammy Barnes, those are the highlights for me. Still tickets available, although I think the Saturday is down to very small amounts. I think it'll be a pretty excellent weekend, though. And look, it's great to have something like that happening on our doorstep. So if you fancy it, check it out. Summer's End Festival happening in Brechin in 2 weekends' time. And Original 106, obviously, is going to be there over the weekend as well. This is Duffy. Here's Warwick Avenue on Original.

0: The Happy Mondays. And Step On at Original 106. It's a weird name for the band, that, because I'm never happy on a Monday. I don't know about you. It's the least happy day of the week. Police lined up some Ed Sheeran and Chapel Roan here next on Original.
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Love that, Ed Sheeran and Perfect. On the original 106 Weekends Morning, I'm Dave Connor. I see Ed Sheeran has just spent 20 grand on what essentially is a very fancy fridge. So he's calling it a root cellar. And when I read into that, I thought, well, what the heck is a root cellar? And it says basically it uses the earth's natural insulating qualities to keep contents at a cool 8 degrees Celsius without electricity and can be used to store veg, cheese and wine. I will know that I've made it in my life if I can ever afford to blast 20 grand on a fancy fridge. Just saying. All right, Westlife lined up after this. Chapel Roan and Hot to Go on Original 106.

0: Westlife on Original, taking us up to just about 9 o'clock. Right, Emma has your local news then. It's Martin Smith. I'm off home. So Martin will look after you, and as usual, it's your chance to choose the tunes. If you fancy a song on this Sunday morning, he can sort you out. Have a brilliant rest of your weekend.
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4: The death of a Bronte Ferry pensioner is putting controversial new bail reforms back under the microscope. On Friday, career criminal Fraser Garden was convicted of killing 74-year-old John Bell after crashing into the great-grandfather outside his home with a stolen Maserati. Garden, who was high on drugs at the time of the April crash, has more than 90 previous convictions and has received two lifetime driving bans. He'd been released on bail from Dundee Sheriff Court just 6 days earlier after appearing on shoplifting charges. People in Dundee are bouncing for joy as the city's well-known Rise Trampoline Park officially opens today following almost £1 million of investment. It's also rebranding, with Rise partnering with YouTube channel Ninja Kids TV to bring its action park concept to the UK for the very first time. With plenty of new equipment on offer too, Rory Fairgrieve, sales director at Ninja Kids UK, can't wait to finally welcome people in.
5: He gets to bring something new to Dundee, new to Edinburgh. It's really exciting, but also we're getting the actual Ninja Kids over for grand openings. The buzz is real. Everyone's excited.
4: First Minister John Swinney says the Commonwealth Games has shown Scotland at its very best ahead of tonight's closing ceremony featuring the likes of Simple Minds and Cammy Barnes. There's plenty for the home crowd to celebrate last night as world record holder Josh Kerr took gold in the 1 mile race. But a Javert judo star Gregor Miller is among those in action on the final day. And Andy Burnham's repeating promises to take further action to bring down utility bills and rail fares, and highlighting the need for long-term changes to VAT on electricity bills. It comes as two-thirds of people say he'll fail to end homelessness.
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4: It was draws all round in the championship opening weekend. Dunfermline finished goalless at Inverness, and speaking to Pars TV, boss Neil Lennon says the game could have gone either way.
6: We gave up a lot of chances in the first half, which didn't please me. Gave the ball away far too often under no pressure, a lot of unforced errors. On a great pitch and in good conditions, that's unforgivable. The second half was much, much better, and you know, we could have come away with a win. Whether that was deserved or not is another thing.
4: Raith Rovers ended 1-1 against Stenhouse Muir. Boss Dougie Imrie tells Raith TV he's disappointed to not have come out with a win.
7: We're off to the perfect start with Paul McMillan. But that's Achilles heel, you know, when you go 1-0 up, you need to try and get that second to try and kill the game off. And that was frustration, you know, we've never done that over the 90. You know, they've not had a shot on target all game. But I thought over the piece, you know, I thought defensively were really good.
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4: Sunshine across Tayside this morning. A bit cloudy though, but staying dry with highs of 20 degrees. I'm Mima Duncan, you're up to date on Original 106.

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1: Better days are coming, if no one told you. I hate to hear you crying over the phone, dear. For 7 years running, you've been a soldier. But better days are coming. Better days are coming for you. So when the night feels like forever,

0: You know what, I'm still half expecting they're going to do like a lastminute.com sort of 30th anniversary thing. I don't know if it might be a tour or maybe like a one-off. There'll be something on the telly, absolutely. Spice Girls, who do you think you are? With Christina Aguilera and Dermot Kennedy. Better Days on Original 106. 9:14. Good morning. Happy Sunday. What have you got planned for the remainder of your weekend? Me today, it's a car show this afternoon. And I feel so sorry for everyone who's wandering about the office this morning going, why does this place smell of car polish? That would be me. You guess what I was doing yesterday. Right, great tunes for your Sunday morning. Alex Warren on the way in just a minute.
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Yourself. Justin Bieber, it's Love Yourself at Original 106 Sunday morning, and of course that means part one of Get the Classics On coming your way in the next 10 minutes. It's half an hour of big tunes, and the best thing about this, as always, is you are in control of those songs. So have a wee think. What would you like to hear this morning? It's got to be good. There's pretty much one rule with this: no rubbish. If you're sat there thinking, I'm not sure he's going to play it, maybe have a think again. Give me a buzz, 01592 757 757. Fire me a WhatsApp voice note, get hold of me on the app, or if you want to text me, if you're feeling shy this morning, that's okay. 81400 is my text number. Start your message with Original.

0: 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You just couldn't trust him, could you? Jarvis Cocker, it's Pulp, Disco 2000 at Original 106 with part one, and get the classics on in 2 minutes.
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So tomorrow night, Celtic begin their league title defence at home to Dundee. They'll go through all the rigmarole of unfurling the flag. And one cameraman has the sole task of locating Rod Stewart in the crowd and getting good footage of him. That will be his entire job, or her entire job, for the entire night. Guaranteed. It's an easy gig. It's Baby Jane on part one of Get the Classics on Mr. Blue Sky from ELO and ABBA as well. What do you fancy hearing? You're in control of the tunes till 10. 81400 is my number. Start your text with the word original.

0: I always knew, you know, he would churn out albums, churn out hits. I had no idea Let's Dance was as much as his 15th album. That's just crazy. It's David Bowie on Original 106 and John Mellencamp before that. Remember, more classics 11:30 this morning. So if I haven't played your song yet, fear not, I could play in part two. Keep your suggestions coming in and we'll get your latest at 10 with Emma next.
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2: There are concerns over controversial new bail reforms after the death of a pensioner from Broughty Ferry. Serial offender Fraser Gordon was convicted on Friday of killing John Bell, who was 74, after crashing into the great-grandfather with a stolen Maserati. Gordon was high on drugs at the time of the crash and has over 90 previous convictions, as well as two lifetime driving bans. The career criminal had been released on bail just 6 days prior after appearing in court on shoplifting charges. People in Dundee are set to bounce back into action as the city's popular Rise Trampoline Park reopens today following a £1 million investment. The venue is also rebranding, having partnered with YouTube stars Ninja Kids TV to launch its Action Park concept in the UK for the first time. Members of Ninja Kids will also be at today's grand reopening. Sales director Rory Fairgreaves looking forward to welcoming people to the new facility.
3: It will be quite surreal as the ribbon cutting. It's seen so much work come together. I just know how much people are going to enjoy it as well. Seeing everyone's faces and how much fun they're going to have. New families that have been to Rise, we're excited to be able to bring them new equipment. Something different and fun.
2: First Minister John Swinney says the Commonwealth Games will leave a legacy of improved sporting facilities and shown Scotland at its very best. It comes to a close tonight with Simple Minds headlining the closing ceremony. But there are still medals to be won for Team Scotland today in the cycling, bowls and judo. Three golds and a bronze were bagged yesterday, including by world record holder Josh Kerr. And in football, St Johnstone are returning to Premiership action this afternoon. They open their campaign hosting Kilmarnock in Perth.
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2: Sunshine across Tayside this morning. A bit cloudy though, but staying dry with highs of 20 degrees. I'm Mima Duncan. 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

Michael Jackson, Black or White, at Original 106, and Incognito as well. 10 past 10, Sunday morning, hope you're good. My name is Martin, playing the tunes and delivering the business news you've been waiting for all weekend. This was a bit of a shock. I think it was Thursday or Friday this news broke. The announcement that Sainsbury's have flogged Argos. They have made £120 million from the sale of the catalogue giant. I say they've made 120 million quid. That's what it's changed hands for. And it's been described as a move to refocus on its core food business. Because obviously you don't go to buy Vilivants and Argos, do you? It's been sold to a company called Swift Partners. And, well, I'm not sure where exactly in the catalogue you buy businesses. Is that page 683? You know, while we're at it, can the new owners maybe do things like bringing back, remember the old push-button machines? And the little paper slips? Not that I want a stash of free pens or pencils. I'm just nostalgic.

Whitney Houston, it's Million Dollar Bill at Original 106. But it's not $1 million tomorrow, but 160 quid up for grabs. Still pretty tasty. We're playing again 10 past 5 on the Original 106 Music Mash. What we have for you here are three clips from three acts or artists.

0: 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Can you suss out what those three songs are? 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

What was your favourite music all weekend? It's Original 106, and there's Belinda Carlisle, Live Your Life, Be Free, Teddy Swims as well. Hey, I tell you what, I am itching to see live. I make that sound like I've got tickets to go and see him at some point. I haven't. When is he actually playing? Hang on a second, I've probably shot myself in the foot here. Teddy Swims, live Scottish date 2026. Apparently we can see him in Glasgow next year. That's not now enough. Need to go and see him now. Got no patience this morning. My name is Martin, hello. Playing the tunes for your Sunday morning. And a reminder that tomorrow, Vanessa's back from Commonwealth Games duties. And it's like a tag team between her and Dave to see who can burn through the holidays. So Dave's off this week. You got Vanessa tomorrow morning. And of course, another chance to win a grand on 4 away from 1K. Match the answers to four questions. The cash is yours. You'll find all the details on our website.

0: Lionel Richie on Original 106, and there's Ellie Goulding, Love Me Like You Do. Ice cream sandwich day today. Just need the sunshine to go with it now. It's going to stay frozen all day. Right, on the way soon, we'll get on Robbie Williams and a song that was made famous all over again thanks to TikTok. It plays in 2 minutes.
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0: stare.
1: Robbie Williams, Angels on Original 106 for Sunday morning. We have the return of the football, and it continues today. What happened to just playing games at 3 o'clock on a Saturday afternoon? Honestly, St Johnstone versus Kilmarnock, that takes place at 2 o'clock this afternoon, and Hibs versus Motherwell from 4:30.

0: pretty sure that was on the soundtrack to The Greatest Showman. I could be wrong. It's Kiala Settle and This Is Me at Original 106. Remo's got your update at 11 and we'll get on Cher after that.
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2: There are concerns over controversial new bail reforms after the death of a pensioner from Broughty Ferry. Serial offender Fraser Gordon was convicted on Friday of killing John Bell, who was 74, after crashing into the great-grandfather with a stolen Maserati. Gordon was high on drugs at the time of the crash and has over 90 previous convictions, as well as two lifetime driving bans. The career criminal had been released on bail just 6 days prior after appearing in court on shoplifting charges. People in Dundee are set to bounce back into action as the city's popular Rise Trampoline Park reopens today following a £1 million investment. The venue is also rebranding, having partnered with YouTube stars Ninja Kids TV to launch its Action Park concept in the UK for the first time. Members of Ninja Kids will also be at today's grand reopening. Sales director Rory Fairgreaves looking forward to welcoming people to the new facility.
3: You know, it'll be quite surreal as the ribbon cutting. It's seen so much work come together. I just know how much people are going to enjoy it as well. Seeing everyone's faces and how much fun they're going to have. New families, families that have been to Rise, we're excited to be able to bring them new equipment. Something different and fun.
2: First Minister John Swinney says the Commonwealth Games will leave a legacy of improved sporting facilities and shown Scotland at its very best. It comes to a close tonight with Simple Minds headlining the closing ceremony. But there are still medals to be won for Team Scotland today in the cycling, bowls and judo. Three golds and a bronze were bagged yesterday, including by world record holder Josh Kerr. And in football, St Johnstone are returning to Premiership action this afternoon. They open their campaign hosting Kilmarnock in Perth.
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2: Sunshine across Tayside this morning. A bit cloudy though, but staying dry with highs of 20 degrees. I'm Mima Duncan. 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

0: You know what? I would argue it's the best thing they've ever done. It's Maroon 5 and Makes Me Wonder. George Michael as well. That's original on a 6 Sunday morning. Now, not to wish away the rest of the weekend, but tomorrow we've got 160 quid up for grabs just after 5 o'clock on the original 106 Music Match. And what we'd like you to do is identify these three clips of music. What are they? I'm pretty sure you know the answer, and Amanda very nearly did on Friday.
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3: 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Oh. 2 out of 3. 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

Selena Gomez, there's Lose You to Love Me, and Sam Fender with Olivia Dean, and the longest UK number one in history. Pretty sure it's in history. Like, Bryan Adams got 15 or 16 weeks in the 1990s. Wet Wet Wet did the same thing in 94, Love's All Around. The way this is going, not that I think anyone pays attention to the charts these days, but Sam Fender and Olivia Dean will be number one in about 3 years. Still, it's original 106. Good morning. Can you get torn into part two, get the classics on in the next 10 minutes? Now, I did say earlier, I'm not going to play any rubbish. If you want to suggest a song, it's got to be good. Darren, this is a really good one, mate. Could you please play Call Me by Spagna? I haven't heard the song in a while, and it was a big hit back in the 1980s. That works for me. We will do that. And thank you as well to Sharon, who got in touch with a couple of suggestions. Either Supertramp's The Logical Song or Killer Queen. Either one will do. One of them, Sharon, is coming up in the next 10 minutes.

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wonder how many eyes were nearly taken out back in the 80s off the back of her hairstyle. I wonder how much her hairspray bill was as well. Some amount of spikes. Spania, Call Me, on Original 106. And Albert's Choice before that from Deacon Blair. We're doing part two of Get the Classics On. Sharon gave me a couple of really good suggestions. One of them we'll get on after the Communards.

0: 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I love seeing what you dream up in terms of suggestions. 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Always stuff that you're going to know and love, just like that. Blondie, Heart of Glass, and Sharon, Queen's Killer Queen. I genuinely haven't heard that in ages. And it's just brought such a smile to my face this morning, so thank you. We'll do more classics again next weekend, and Emma's got your midday update next on Original 106.
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2: The death of a Broughty Ferry pensioner is putting controversial new bail reforms back under the microscope. On Friday, career criminal Fraser Garden was convicted of killing 74-year-old John Bell after crashing into the great-grandfather outside his home with a stolen Maserati. Garden, who was high on drugs at the time of the April crash, has more than 90 previous convictions and has received two lifetime driving bans. He'd been released on bail from Dundee Sheriff Court just 6 days earlier after appearing on shoplifting charges. The Commonwealth Games draws to a close today, but there's some more medals to be won first. Scotland are in action in bowls, cycling and judo. Sarah Adlington broke down in tears after missing the chance to become a three-time Commonwealth judo champion before her retirement. She was beaten in the opening round of the over 78kg competition. Simple Minds, Cammy Barnes and Sandy Tom are among those performing at tonight's closing ceremony. And people in Dundee are bouncing for joy as the city's popular Rise Trampoline Park is reopening today. It's now partnered with YouTube stars Ninja Kids TV, who will also be at the grand reopening today meeting fans, and has had a £1 million investment. Speaking to Original 106, sales director Rory Fairgrieve explains what's changed.
3: Pretty much everything. So we've got 18 plus new attractions and parks. It's going to be a little bit different where it used to be lots of probably mainly trampolines. It's now going to be a lot more different style of activities. We're going to have lots of slides and chutes, the new air track, massive soft play.
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2: It was draws all round in the championship opening weekend. Dunfermline finished goalless at Inverness, and speaking to Pars TV, boss Neil Lennon says the game could have gone either way.
4: We gave up a lot of chances in the first half, which did please me. Gave the ball away far too often under no pressure, a lot of unforced errors. On a great pitch and in good conditions, that's unforgivable. Second half was much, much better, and you know, we could have come away with a win. Whether that was deserved or not's another thing.
2: Raith Rovers ended 1-1 against Stenhouse Muir. Boss Dougie Emery tells Raith TV he's disappointed to not have come out with a win.
5: We're off to the perfect start with Paul McMillan, but that's Achilles heel. You know, when you go 1-0 up, you need to try and get that second to try and kill the game off, and that was frustration. You know, we never done that over the 90. You know, they've not had a shot on target all game. But I thought over the piece, you know, I thought defensively we were really good.
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2: Staying sunny this afternoon, turning overcast this evening, but staying dry with highs of 20 degrees. I'm Amy Muddonkin. You're up to date on Original 106.

pretty sure I once Googled and they did do a Flyby Part 1. Mystery solved. Why is it called Flyby Part 2? It's Blue and the Simple Minds ahead of that. That's original 106, Sunday afternoon. How's your weekend been? You been to see Spider-Man yet? A New Day came out last week. I'm not sure these days. Is it Wednesdays, Thursdays or Fridays? It always used to be Fridays was new film day. I've got no idea these days. But it was New Day for us. Or new film day for us. My pal messaged me, right, the boy wants to go and see Spider-Man, so I hope you're keen and available to see Spider-Man tonight because we're going to see it. I spent most of that film trying to identify places in Glasgow. I mean, I'm useless with street names. I know where things are. But you might remember last year they brought the city centre pretty much to a standstill so Tom Holland could swing from building to building, or pretend he was swinging from building to building. It's all CGI, isn't it? I love it, though, when Hollywood comes to Scotland. Maybe, just maybe, we could get them to do something a little bit closer to home. We'll start a petition. We'll make it happen, definitely.

0: Top Loader, it's Dancing in the Moonlight. One of those rare occasions where someone covers a song and makes it 10 times better than the original. It's Original 106, Sunday afternoon. 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

want to have fun. Sunday afternoon, it's Original 106. It's Martin with you. Hello, hope you're good. Remember, tomorrow, if you fancy starting off the week £160 better off. I know Friday might have been payday, but not £160, another £160. That is the clip that you need to suss out. Three acts or artists smashed together. 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It's free as always. 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

0: That's quite the nut hold right at the end. Steps, Tragedy at Original 106. We'll get on Rihanna in 2 minutes.
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maybe just me, but there's a bit of Keane about that. It's new from Somber. My body isn't ready. Rihanna as well. 12:15 Sunday afternoon. I hope you're good. Remember, Julia's here after the update with Emma. You got Sam tonight from 5. And my plan for the rest of Sunday basically involves wandering around the field, mooching about old cars with my fantasy lottery numbers in my head, looking at them, thinking if I won, which one would I buy?

0: be fair, I can't think of many more bands who've named themselves after a character from Back to the Future. So 10 out of 10 for that. It's McFly and Five Colours in a Hair. Listen, have a great rest of the weekend. I'll catch you bright and early next Sunday morning.
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2: The death of a Broughty Ferry pensioner is putting controversial new bail reforms back under the microscope. On Friday, career criminal Fraser Garden was convicted of killing 74-year-old John Bell after crashing into the great-grandfather outside his home with a stolen Maserati. Garden, who was high on drugs at the time of the April crash, has more than 90 previous convictions and has received two lifetime driving bans. He'd been released on bail from Dundee Sheriff Court just 6 days earlier after appearing on shoplifting charges. The Commonwealth Games draws to a close today, but there's some more medals to be won first. Scotland are in action in bowls, cycling and judo. Sarah Adlington broke down in tears after missing the chance to become a three-time Commonwealth judo champion before her retirement. She was beaten in the opening round of the over 78kg competition. Simple Minds, Cammie Barnes and Sandy Tom are among those performing at tonight's closing ceremony. And people in Dundee are bouncing for joy as the city's popular Rise Trampoline Park is reopening today. It's now partnered with YouTube stars Ninja Kids TV, who will also be at the grand reopening today meeting fans, and has had a £1 million investment. Speaking to Original 106 sales director Rory Fairgreave explains what's changed.
3: Pretty much everything. So we've got 18 plus new attractions and parks. It's going to be a little bit different where it used to be lots of probably mainly trampolines. It's now going to be a lot more different style of activities. We're going to have lots of slides and chutes, the new air track, massive soft play.
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2: It's sunny this afternoon, turning overcast this evening, but staying dry with highs of 20 degrees. I'm Emma Duncan, you're up to date on Original 106.

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1: Hello, you beautiful souls. Sunday afternoon here on Original 106. JT, the good old Justin Timberlake there, and a little bit of Lizzo just before. It's me, Julia Bryce, with you for the next few hours, and we're going to have a lot of fun. I don't know about you, I've got a bit of a spring in my step today. Who did it? Who did Pinch Punch first of the month yesterday for August arrival then? Come on. Do kids nowadays still kind of do that? I don't know. Is it still going strong with us millennials though, yeah? I have got a packed show full of bangers today, so stick around as I'll be throwing plenty of big hits your way. Now, if you've got a request, don't forget you can send me a wee message on WhatsApp or our Original 106 app. I want to get all the songs that you love on as much as I can. But for now,

0: Told you I was going to get some bangers on. Respect there for Rachel here on Original 106. Now, you know sometimes that there are moments in your life that every now and then you think, there's no way that anyone is going to believe me that this happened, right? I had one of those moments this week. It was a bit of a woman versus nature experience. And on reflection, it probably shouldn't have been as stressful as it was. But at the time, it was very, very chaotic and very stressful. Let's just say I was unpacking my bags and was interrupted by a guest who decided to make themselves at home. I'll let you have a wee think about that. We'll get into that next.
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Now, I was just saying that an unexpected thing happened to me this week. I don't think I've ever actually experienced this before on reflection, but you know, there's a first for everything, isn't there? So I was unpacking my bags the other day, having come back from holiday, you know, sorting all the washing, the worst part of the holiday, and I see this shadow at the corner of my eye in the living room, and I'm thinking, that's weird. There's no one else at home, so why is there someone in my living room? Now, I'm a bit of a fearty. I clearly watched far too much Criminal Minds when I was younger, so now I think that every time I see something like that, someone's in the house trying to kill me. Ridiculous. I'm aware. I'm a grown-ass woman, but yep, that is being into the living room, and I can't see anyone, but something feels off. I can feel it. My spidey senses are tingling. All of a sudden, the blinds come alive. There's a magpie desperately trying to get out of the window. I like birds. See, when you've got a bird flapping frantically trying to bite at you, that is scary, okay? So I've got an old house and the windows don't really open that well downstairs. And in this situation, I would have opened the window, obviously, but couldn't really. And so I'm like, right, I'm going to try and get it out the door. Fine. So I managed to grab a towel. How I have done this, I've approached the bird, I've got it in my hands, it's panting, it's trying to bite me, our eyes are dead locked on each other, and I'm saying, please be nice, birdie, I'm trying to help you. Honestly, absolutely ridiculous. I get close to the door, it bolts at my hand, back in the room, it's now running under my sofas, it's flying everywhere trying to hide and escape. I lure it back to the door. It flies up the stairs into another room. It's now hiding under my bed. We are literally now dancing with one another in this room. Smart Julia this though. Time, I have closed the door. Window is open. Eventually, the bird flies outside. Honestly, the relief that took over my body, unbelievable. So, not only did I have washing to do after my holiday, I had to disinfect half the house because he'd left me a couple of presents while he was at it too.

0: Sunday afternoon, you're listening to Original 106 Bruno Mars and a bit of Kaiser Chiefs there for you. Honestly, I am still feeling a little bit stressed after sharing my unexpected visitor story. Basically, a magpie got into my house. It was a mission and a half to get it out. Luckily, I did manage to get it out, and no, it's not just now a pet. Imagine. Although I wasn't very happy with the presents that it decided to leave me. Anywho, I genuinely don't think anybody would have believed me. Even my partner was like, Julia, no way there was a magpie in our house. And I was like, there was. Thankfully, I'd taken a video and actually had some photos as my receipts because I was like, there's no one going to believe me. But I want to know, what are some of the encounters that you didn't think anyone would believe had you not managed to catch them on camera or like a video, something like that? Send me a message on the Original 106 app or you can WhatsApp me as well. Holiday bangers, still welcome. So come on, get some of those in. This next one by Gina G is for Steve on his way to Calvin Harris.
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What a voice she's got. Florence and the Machine here on Original 106. Now, we're talking about disasters or things that have happened that we have managed to film or photograph because nobody would have believed that it happened to us if we didn't. Now, James says, a few weeks ago, he was on his lunch break. Seagull grabbed his whole sandwich clean out of his hands and gobbled it down in front of him in one. He said, had he not been filming, there is no way anyone would have believed him that the bird stopped, looked him dead in the eyes, and did it in one. That sounds like quite the ordeal, James. I'm not going to lie, but maybe, I'm just thinking, if you hadn't been filming, could you have defended your sandwich and still have had your sandwich? I'm not sure. Hey, there's nothing worse. My partner had his food stolen out of his hand by a seagull and I didn't believe him. But yeah, it wasn't until somebody else said, actually, I saw that. I was like, oh, okay. You can send me your stories that you don't think anyone believe had it not happened and been filmed this afternoon. Fire me a wee message on the Original 106 app. Maybe you got a hole-in-one that no one would ever have believed because you're a newbie to golf. I've got no idea. WhatsApp for the holiday bangers as well. Come on, get them in. Here's Rag & Bone Man with All You Ever Wanted on Original 106.

0: That's what I'm talking about when I say summer bangers. Girls Aloud, something kind of ooh, that one's for Jane. You're listening to Original 106. It's coming up for 2 o'clock. I have an absolute belter that Sada has requested. Robin S on the way, just after the latest local headlines with Emma.
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2: There are concerns over controversial new bail reforms after the death of a Broughty Ferry pensioner. Serial offender Fraser Gordon was convicted on Friday of killing John Bell, who was 74, after crashing into the great-grandfather's garden while he worked outside with a stolen Maserati. Gordon was high on drugs at the time of the crash in April and has over 90 previous convictions, as well as two lifetime driving bans. The career criminal had been released on bail just 6 days prior after appearing on court for shoplifting charges. In the final day of the Commonwealth Games, Bridge of Erne judo star Gregor Miller is going to be fighting for a bronze medal. He's in action at 4:20 ahead of the opening ceremony tonight. People in Dundee are being told to jump to it as the city's popular Rise Trampoline Park is reopening today. It's now partnered with YouTube stars Ninja Kids TV, who will also be at the grand reopening today, to bring their action park to the UK for the first time and has had a £1 million investment. Speaking to Original 106 sales director Rory Fairgrieve explains what's changed.
3: Pretty much everything. It's now going to be a lot more different style of activities. We're going to have lots of slides and shoots, the new air track, massive software.
2: And in football, St Johnstone returned to Premiership action this afternoon. The Saints host Kilmarnock at McDermott Park following last season's championship-winning campaign. Boss Simo Vallecari tells the club's TV a strong mentality is crucial to success in Scotland's top flight.
4: Everything is possible. Nothing is impossible in our mindset. And I think what we want to do, what we want to achieve every match day, we are there and we compete.
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2: Staying sunny this afternoon, turning overcast this evening, but staying dry with highs of 20 degrees. I'm Amy Muddunkin, you're up to date on Original 106.

Here playing always your favourite music on Original 106. Earlier I was talking about some of the things that, I don't know, that you maybe caught on camera that people wouldn't have believed that had happened had you not. And Kim, you've honestly like tickled me so much. Kim said that she caught on her Ring doorbell camera her husband falling over. Now, I know that's not a big thing, but she goes on to say that he had denied said fall, and it wasn't until she managed to pull it up that a poor bashful-faced, red-faced man finally admitted that, yes, he had actually fallen. Oh, my goodness, imagine. Imagine being that, like, embarrassed that you fell, that you had to lie about it. Kim, your husband, God bless him, that is so...

0: Who doesn't love a little bit of Take That on a Sunday afternoon? Sunday the 2nd of August. How did we get here, honestly? But let me tell you something about Scotland's national dish, haggis. I mean, it is haggis, neeps and tatties, but I'm going to focus specifically on haggis because it's been having a bit of a moment again, thanks to Calvin Harris, or should I say Calvin Haggis? I like what I did there. Yeah, he's launched his own haggis. The Scottish DJ and musician launched Rave Haggis with Kirkcaldy Business. I'm so sorry if I butcher this. Stally Quality Foods? I'm asking that as if it's a question. It is actually that business, but hopefully I've said that right. Now, when I first saw that, I was like, I need a bit of this. I need to get in on Calvin Harris's haggis. £12.95 this thing costs. £12.95. Oh my gosh. Just you wait though. If you think that them asking for £13 for a haggis is crazy, £6.60 is the cheapest postage. The guts of £20 for a haggis. And I'm just thinking, how many haggis could I actually buy for that if I went to the supermarket and got another one? 20 quid for a haggis. Oh my goodness. Now, if you want next day delivery though, £14. There you go. So you can get a haggis for even more money. Even more money. It's safe to say that I unfortunately probably won't be able to get my hands on that. But if you do want to get your hands on it, Calvin Harris's website is where you will find it. And if you're at his gig last night or if you're going tonight, you can pick it up there too. And you know what? Maybe better, because you'll save yourself the £6.60 postage fee.
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That's Material Lover here on Original 106, Julia Bryce, in with you this Sunday afternoon. Now, do you know what I love to see? When artists come to play in Scotland and they actually get to enjoy Scotland, you know, they book a little bit of time off. My friends went to see Luke Combs last weekend in Edinburgh, and he has been spending, or was at least spending, some time in St Andrews this week playing a little bit of golf. And I'm like, do you know what? I'm here for it, Luke. You go and have a great wee time in Scotland. You go explore. And I love that, like, you know, they'll usually take pictures with fans, and fans will then start posting on the Facebook groups like, oh my gosh, Luke Combs is here. And yeah, I just love it. I love when artists come and actually enjoy the country. It's really nice to see that they're building out some time in their schedule for some R&R in bonnie Scotland. Now, I've got an amazing next tune for you. I don't know about you, every time I hear this song, it just takes me back to the intro to Friends. Enjoy!

0: Earth, Wind and Fire here on Original 106. Now, you know what this means. No, we're not playing Music Mash right now, but I'm going to tell you all about how you can win. I don't know. I don't even know how much money it is now because I've lost count of the amount of people who haven't managed to get this. But Music Mash back on Craig's show tomorrow afternoon from 2 to 5. Every weekday, obviously. Right, Craig plays three songs. He needs to name the artist and the song of all three. The last one proved quite difficult. This one, again, proving a little bit more difficult. Although, I think some of us have one or two of the songs. It's just that third one that seems to be catching everybody out. Let's see how Amanda got on earlier in the week.
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3: 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Oh. 2 out of 3. Imagine if I said 0 out of 3. You would have been raging!
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Portugal, the man here on Original 106. David is out and about listening in, and he has requested this one from Stereophonics, Have a Nice Day. Do you know what, David? I hope you have a nice day. I hope everyone listening has a

0: Ashford and Simpson. And just before, we had Deep Blue Something here on Original 106. It's coming up for 3 o'clock. I nearly said 4 o'clock. I'm wishing the hour away. It's coming up for 3 o'clock. I've got a gorgeous tune from the one and only Sabrina Carpenter. Just after the latest local headlines and news with Emma.
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4: There are concerns over controversial new bail reforms after the death of a Broughty Ferry pensioner. Serial offender Fraser Gordon was convicted on Friday of killing John Bell, who was 74, after crashing into the great-grandfather's garden while he worked outside with a stolen Maserati. Gordon was high on drugs at the time of the crash in April and has over 90 previous convictions, as well as two lifetime driving bans. The career criminal had been released on bail just 6 days prior after appearing on court for shoplifting charges. In the final day of the Commonwealth Games, Bridge of Erne judo star Gregor Miller is going to be fighting for a bronze medal. He's in action at 20 past four ahead of the opening ceremony tonight. People in Dundee are being told to jump to it as the city's popular Rise Trampoline Park is reopening today. It's now partnered with YouTube stars Ninja Kids TV, who will also be at the grand reopening today, to bring their action park to the UK for the first time and has had a £1 million investment. Speaking to Original 106 sales director Rory Fairgrieve explains what's changed.
5: Pretty much everything. It's now going to be a lot more different style of activities. We're going to have lots of slides and shoots, the new air track, massive software.
4: And in football, St Johnstone returned to Premiership action this afternoon. The Saints host Kilmarnock at McDermott Park following last season's championship-winning campaign. Boss Simo Vallecari tells the club's TV a strong mentality is crucial to success in Scotland's top flight.
6: Everything is possible. Nothing is impossible in our mindset. And I think what we want to do, what we want to achieve, every match day, we are there and we compete.
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4: Staying sunny this afternoon, turning overcast this evening, but staying dry with highs of 20 degrees. I'm Amy Muddenkin, you're up to date on Original 106.

Julia Bryce here with you on Original 106. I'm here with you until 5 o'clock. That was Oasis. And just before we had Sabrina Carpenter, Sunday Afternoon. I hope you're having a good one. It's just before the back of three. I love that, the back of three. Somebody asked me recently, like, what does that mean? I was like, wait, what? You're from Scotland and you don't know how to tell the time? Crazy, crazy behaviour. I have something incredibly brilliant to share with you. I think it's pretty brilliant. I've come across it online and it's one of those stories that it's almost like too good to share. It relates to my magpie getting in my house story from earlier. Yes, birds getting in to places that they shouldn't be seems to be the theme for today's show. Just wait until you hear what this one has been up to. But for now, let's get this one from Atomic Kitten on. I used to dance this in my

0: I mean, if that doesn't get you up and at your seat, I don't know what will. Cammy Barnes, Let Me Down, here on Original 106. Now, everyone's probably got their own bird story in their life, right? Bird steals your lunch. Maybe it flies into your house. Speaking from lived experience with that one, I don't think I've ever seen a seagull on a train before. Now, there was a woman who has posted this video on social media. She is on a train from Aberdeen to Glasgow. Just listen to how ridiculous this all sounds, okay?
1: Come on, I'll let you out. Just careful. Please do not panic.
0: Please do not panic.
1: You want out?
0: She's trying to...
1: Come on.
0: Get the seagull out of the train.
1: How'd you get out of here?
0: Oh, we're now stuck. We're now stuck in the bit Eagle. Where you put all the luggage.
1: Open.
0: Door was open, now it's closed.
1: Come on.
2: Oh,
1: oh my god.
0: We're on the move. Running down
1: That's
0: the carriage.
1: Out you go.
0: That's it, out you go.
2: Glasgow Queen Street.
0: Oh,
1: keep going.
2: The next stop is
1: keep going. Keep going. That's it. Good birdie. There you go.
0: And we're off. Honestly, what an actual time. I mean, it is quite funny to watch because the seagull kind of like runs down the train. And the thing what is really like cracking me up about this is the comments on TikTok that they're the ones that are sending me over the edge. So one person wrote, the lesser known prequel to Snakes on a Plane. And another said, hope he made his connection. Oh me, honestly. There's a lot of people talking about the fare that he paid and if he actually did pay or if he was trying to get off early so he would avoid the barriers. But yeah, if you want to go and have a look at that, it's at ttowel456 is the account you want to be looking for. And honestly, watching a seagull just... scale down the middle of the aisle is enough to make me want to go and watch it again.
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You're listening to Original 106, Rick Astley there. Julia Bryce in with you this Sunday afternoon. Now, I've been very lucky this week because I've had a couple of my friends who, two of my best friends, live halfway across the world. They're both visiting kind of back to back at the moment. One left this week and I've been seeing the other one this week. This week into next week. Oh my goodness, that's so confusing. But one of them was staying with me and I'm not going to lie, it kind of felt like we were 20 years old again. You know, we were having sleepovers with my bestie, eating ice cream all the time, watching cute movies. She's a wee rascal though, because she suggested that we watch this new movie on Netflix called Voicemails from Isabel, right? And I'm quite good at guessing what happens in movies here, so I thought I had this one sus. I thought I was like, boom, done, easy, no stress. So she told me it was a comedy and a bit of a romance, okay? And I was like, okay, yeah, I'm sorry. I spent half of the movie sobbing my eyes out because it is so incredibly sad, but so lovely all at the same time. And I'm not, honestly, I was just sobbing constantly trying to wash down the Five Guys that I demolished and the milkshake that I thought was a good idea. Diet clearly going very well, as you can tell. But that thing needs to come with a warning because, honestly, if you need a good cry, get Netflix on. The soundtrack is pretty banging too. 10 out of 10 would recommend. But be prepared for your heart to just be broken into a million pieces. And don't say I didn't warn you, because I did. So that was Voicemails for Isabel. If you need a good cry and you just want to sob your wee heart out, go watch it. But it will make you very hungry. That is all I will say.

0: Oh, our Ed Sheeran's a good egg, isn't he? Honestly, I was just reading that his foundation is going to be heading and working in Ireland now as well, so spreading over to Ireland. The Ed Sheeran Foundation, it's initially funding the North South Sounds 2026, so that brings together 50 young musicians from Belfast and Cork, all aged 13 to 17, so they'll kind of get to collaborate, which is amazing, like supporting those grassroots in music. So important, especially to somebody like Ed Sheeran and the way that he and his career has blossomed. So yeah, it'll be cool, and they'll come together and they'll perform together. And I'm thinking, imagine if you got the chance to perform with Ed Sheeran as well. That would be pretty darn cool, wouldn't it?
1: Finally, your boss can't tell you to turn it down.
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What a voice that man has. Prince, the most beautiful girl in the world. And just before that, we had Holly Valance, Kiss Kiss. I do love the mwah bit. Like, I used to love that. I love that bit. Up next, Emotions, Best of My Love. I'm not going to lie, I remember when this was doing big things on the good old TikTok and going viral again. So, yeah, it'd be nice to hear the originals.

0: 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You're listening to Original 106. I've got one of my favourite Jerry Cinnamon songs coming up next, and a wee belter as well from Miles Smith. I wonder if I just gave that away. Right, don't go anywhere. Be back after this.
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That's a gorgeous one for just driving in the car with Miles Smith. Hold Me in the Dark, Julia Bryce here with you on Original 106 this Sunday afternoon. You've got the lovely Sam Allen popping in from 5 o'clock, but I'm not going to lie, I needed a little bit of Shania in my life today, okay? And this is one of my favourites.

0: Queen, Don't Stop Me Now. As if they even needed a back introduction. Come on, you're listening to Original 106. Now, do I have some news for you, for anybody who loves a little bit of pop culture? I don't know if you'll remember Clueless, the 90s movie. The fashion alone made you, like, obsessed with this movie. It was so iconic. The character, Cher Horowitz, is someone loads of people probably dress up for Halloween every single year. Paramount Plus has officially greenlit a new Clueless sequel with Alicia Silverstone returning as everyone's favourite Beverly Hills fashion icon 30 years after its initial release. That is, I mean, 30 years is a long time. So this new series is going to follow Cher, the main character, as a businesswoman and a mum with a teenage daughter. Oh, we can see the drama now, can't we? Filming is set to begin in LA next year. And I, for one, cannot wait to see all the outfits.
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Meghan Trainor on Original 106. Now, I don't know how I have missed this. I must have been sleeping under a rock, but Tom Stoltman, the world's strongest man, has announced that he will be the latest Gladiator star to star in the BBC show. How cool is that? I mean, he won't be featured on the show until 2027. I think they start filming this month for season 4. How did I miss this? Because I've watched him quite a few times on the TV when he's competing in the World's Strongest Man. It is actually insane how much these guys and women can lift. Like, insane. I've had a look online, and apparently Tom is just shy of 180 kilograms. He was the first Scot ever to win the title of World's Strongest Man in 2021, which is pretty cool, if I do say so. And, yeah, I wonder, though, if he's going to be able to move quick enough. You know, because he's a big guy. He's 6'8" as well, and I'm not convinced he's going to be able to, like, around the arena. But maybe he's just betting on his strength to get him through. I'm not sure. Right, let's get this next one. This is Miley Cyrus, The Climb. 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

0: Oh, we love a little bit of Kylie here on Original 106. And do you know what else we love? We love a competition. And a vote away from 1K is back on Dave and Vanessa's weekday breakfast show. Yes, Vanessa is finally back from the Commonwealth Games. Now, you know the drill. All you need to do is match your four answers to the four in the studio. You do that successfully. £1,000 is yours. All you need to do, sign up at original106.co.uk. to take part. It is free to do so. You might even be on tomorrow's show. You never know. How do we think Cheryl got on earlier in the week? Did she bag the grand?
1: Something you'd put on toast. You said butter. Vanessa said
2: butter.
1: It's gotta be easy. That one was a gift. All right, an excuse for being late for work, you said, because you slept in. Vanessa said
2: slept in.
1: Yeah. Something you'd pack for your holiday, and you said swimsuit. Vanessa said
2: swimming stuff.
1: Cheryl, we're on a three-pointer. Now,
3: yeah,
1: I don't want to get too excited here, because it was a 3 out of 4 yesterday.
3: Yep. Just do it.
1: Something you keep in a garage that's not the car, and you said tools. Vanessa said
2: lawnmower.
1: Nah.
0: Oh, so close. I'm not going to lie. I would have said lawnmower as well. Better luck next time, Cheryl.
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I've got a real soft spot for Bewitched. They were the first band I ever saw live, so I'm a big fan of that. C'est la vie here on Original 106. Although I've never seen Olly Murs, and yeah, I wonder what he would be like live.

0: Cheryl Crow is the perfect way to bring my show to an end. You're listening to Original 106. I'm Julia Bryce. You've got the lovely Sam Allen taking over from 5. Thanks so much for being such great sports as always. I hope you have a gorgeous week and I will catch up with you next weekend. Okay, bye.
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2: The death of a Broughty Ferry pensioner is putting controversial new bail reforms back under the microscope. On Friday, Fraser Gordon was convicted of killing 74-year-old John Bell after crashing into the great-grandfather while he worked in his garden with a stolen Maserati. Gordon, who was high on drugs at the time of the crash in April, has more than 90 previous convictions and has received two lifetime driving bans. He'd been released on bail from Dundee Sheriff Court just 6 days earlier after appearing on shoplifting charges. A consultation on reforming the bail threshold closes this month. A woman's been convicted of animal and child neglect after 12 dogs and 6 cats were seized by authorities from a squalid two-bedroom flat in Perth. The pets rescued were from disgusting, sparse and mouldy conditions at a property in Glover Street in 2022. Two were found to be so emaciated it was as if they were living through a famine, according to one expert, while others were suffering from various painful health conditions. Carer Nicole Connor denied she was responsible but will be sentenced next month. Iranian military sources are accusing Donald Trump of lying when he claims Tehran asked him to halt planned US strikes. The president says he cancelled the attack to allow time for a deal to end the war. People in Dundee are bouncing into action as the city's popular Rise trampoline park has officially reopened. It's now partnered with YouTube stars Ninja Kids TV to bring their action park to the UK for the first time and has had a £1 million investment. The Ninja Kids were also at the grand reopening, as were people from across the country. Speaking to Original 106 sales director Rory Fairgrieve explains what's changed.
3: Pretty much everything. So we've got 18 plus new attractions and parks. It's going to be a little bit different where it used to be lots of probably mainly trampolines. It's now going to be a lot more different style of activities. We're going to have lots of slides and chutes, the new air track, massive soft play.
2: And First Minister John Swinney says the Commonwealth Games has shown Scotland at its very best as it officially comes to a close. Simple Minds headlined tonight's closing ceremony with help from the likes of Cammy Barnes and Sandy Tom. They officially hand the baton over to India, who hosts the next Games in 2030.

That's No One, Alicia Keys. You're listening to Original 106. Hello, it's Sam here. Thank you very much for that one, Julia Bryce. It's a Sunday evening, Sunday the 2nd of August, the final day of the Commonwealth Games today. I don't know how I feel about it. I can't be the only one that's felt like the whole thing's been slightly anticlimactic. I don't mean to be a Debbie Downer. Maybe you disagree. Maybe you were down the road and you thought it was absolutely brilliant, but I don't know if it's because it wasn't on any of the free-to-view TV channels. There was just no real hype around it. Or the fact that Glasgow had to stand up last minute, do it on a budget. Good on Glasgow for hosting, though. They put on an absolute show. Well done. It's the closing ceremony this evening. Back where it all began, back at the Hydro. You can watch it for free on BBC Alba. But it'll also be on TNT Sport. I think I'll be watching it on BBC Alba, thank you very much. I don't know if that means that it'll be in Gaelic, but hey, that's a risk that's worth taking. This is Fleetwood Mac.

0: Still can't believe that tonight is the final day of the Commonwealth Games. Absolutely mental. Our Vanessa's been down DJing at it over the last wee while. Good on you, Vanessa. But she's back with Dave from tomorrow morning. They're back with their game. Four away from 1K. 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More on that in the next five. First, Beyonce next.
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0: You're the voice. You're listening to Original 106. Tomorrow morning, Dave and Vanessa are back with another round of their game, 4 away from 1K. 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
1: Something you'd put on toast. You said butter. Vanessa said
2: butter.
1: It's got to be easy. That one was a gift. Alright, an excuse for being late for work, you said, because you slept in. Vanessa said?
2: Slept in.
1: Yeah. Something you'd pack for your holiday, and you said, swimsuit. Vanessa said?
2: Swimming stuff.
1: Cheryl, we're on a 3-pointer. Now,
3: yeah,
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1: Something you keep in a garage that's not the car, and you said tools. 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

0: That's The Giver, Chapel Rowan on Original 106. Hello, it's Sam here. On the way next, tracks lined up from Whitney Houston and Benson Boone. We also need to speak about Benson Boone's most recent social media video because he absolutely lost it at his fans online. Surprised his publicist let him off with this. We'll speak more about that in the next five.
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0: mystical, magical. That's Benson Boone. You're listening to Original 106. It's a Sunday night. Sam here. Sunday the 2nd of August. How are you? Did you see Benson Boone's most recent social media video? Now, if you don't know about Benson Boone, at live concerts, he does an unbelievable amount of backflips. That's the one thing that you need to know. Like, he does a mental amount of backflips. He just sort of keeps doing them. Well, anyway, a fan asked him to do more at his concert on social media, and this was his response.
1: Have you been watching the show? I've done 7 of them. We're 4 songs in, my knees are starting to hurt, and I'm gonna come kick your head off.
0: I do think he's joking, in fairness. Wow, okay. Nobody asked Benson Boone to do a backflip. I won't ask for any more. His backflips are really good, in fairness. But nothing worse than sore knees. It happens to all of us. Benson Boone, famously like the coolest guy around. He gets sore knees too. Okay. This is a Wake Up Boo on Original 106. Will Young, Leave Me Right Now, lined up next.

0: That's Sabrina Carpenter. You're listening to Original 106. Sam here. Brand new Spider-Man film came out the other day. I'm so excited to see it. Although people seem to be turning their attention already to the next Spider-Man film. And you see, if you're Spider-Man himself, Tom Holland, I'd be getting slightly worried about what people are speaking about in the papers. We'll chat more about that next. First, though, tracks lined up from Sam Fender, Olivia Dean, another one by Gwen Stefani.
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Rain Me In, Sam Fender and Olivia Dean on Original 106. 73-year record. That song broke. It is an absolute tune, in fairness. Love it. Sam Allen here. I'm here until 9 o'clock with always your favourite music. I was just chatting about the new Spider-Man film that came out this week. I'm really excited to see it. Like, genuinely really, really excited. But people seem to already be turning their attention to the next one. I don't think this is a spoiler. Like, genuinely, I've not seen it, so I genuinely have no idea. But I'm assuming Spider-Man doesn't die in this film, does he? Surely not. I'm slightly worried. But I still haven't quite got over from the last James Bond film, when they killed off James Bond in that one. I was sat there, quite content, quite delighted with myself, so sure that nothing was going to happen. I was like, oh, they'll never kill off James Bond in a James Bond film, even though he's in this incredibly perilous position. And then they killed off James Bond in a James Bond film. It was mental. Anyway, I'm assuming the same thing hasn't happened to Spider-Man, because people in the press are speaking non-stop about who's going to replace Tom Holland. I assume it's just because he's starting to age out of the role. But Tom Holland himself has submitted one Owen Cooper for consideration. He's the kid out of Adolescence. In fairness, he is quite Spider-Man-y. I can see that working. Although, get this, he was born in 2009. 2009! How was anybody born in 2009? That was like yesterday. This is Human League. Don't You Want Me on Original 106. That makes me feel so old if Spider-Man's born in 2009.

0: Love. That's Room 5. You're listening to Original 106. It's Sam here. Tomorrow morning, Dave and Vanessa are reunited on Breakfast. For the first time in a couple weeks, Vanessa, she's not been skiving. She's had a very good excuse. DJing at the Commonwealth Games. How cool is that, Commonwealth Games? Closing ceremony. That's this evening. I can't believe it's over.
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1: That was Tom Grennan, Little Bit of Love. Let's do this. Katy Perry, Last Friday Night on Original.

That's Last Friday Night, Katy Perry on Original 106, Tom Grennan just before that. Hello, how are you? It's Sam here. Do you remember Blockbuster Video? I used to absolutely love a night to Blockbuster Video. It was so good. I wish they'd bring it back, in fairness. I think it would make a great date location these days. Do you know what I mean? Take a date to Blockbuster, not a serious video rental shop. But it would be an awesome place to go. But I don't miss, what I definitely do not miss, is Blockbuster late fees. They were awful. They were a nightmare. That's the one benefit that Netflix does have. You don't get a late fee for handing something back late. But there's a library in Wales that I definitely think should be taking a leaf out of Blockbuster's book with late fees. And more on that after this.

0: That song now just permanently reminds me of the scene in Brooklyn Nine-Nine where they sing that song with a row of criminals. It's Backstreet Boys on Original 106. Sam here. I was just asking, do you remember Blockbuster Video? And more importantly, their late fees? Because there's a library in Wales that I think needs to get behind this. They need to get on it with the late fees. Because a story in the news this week, a book returned after, get this, 117 years. Imagine handing a book back 117 years late. At that point, I'd just be far too embarrassed even to show face. I'd pretend I'd never found it at all. What, a library book? No, I don't know anything about that. I've never been to a library. What's a library? That's what would come out of my mouth.
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Jess Glynn on Original 106. It's Sunday the 2nd of August. Good evening. Sam here together. We're fending off the Sunday Scaries. Jess Glynn won a Grammy in 2015. But have you heard the other big Grammy news this week? That potentially the biggest band in the world, BTS, are officially not going to submit anything to the Grammys this year. Yeah, they're boycotting it. I mean, very interesting news in the music world. Other news in the music world, the Mercury Prize Awards. Yeah, the nominations for that were announced earlier on this week. We'll chat more about that in the next five. If you don't know about the Mercury Prize, it's always a bit weird. We'll chat more after this. It's

0: The Look, that's Roxette. You're listening to Original 106. Happy Sunday. Together, we're fending off the Sunday scares, pretending Monday mornings. They don't exist. Don't worry. They're not going to come. I mean, they definitely will be here tomorrow morning. But we've still got, what, like 5 hours left of the weekend before we even need to think about that. But there's a list of nominees out for this year's Mercury Prize. Now, if you've never heard of the Mercury Prize, it's supposedly a prize for the best album of the year. But they never really seem to go for the most popular albums. They always go for the weird, the wacky, the seriously artistic stuff. I am glad to know there's at least a few people on the list this year that I'd half recognise. Olivia Dean's there, definitely know who she is. Ray's on that list. One, though, name on that list that I'm really, really surprised to know that this is the first time they've ever been up for a Mercury Prize. Sir Paul McCartney. He's managed to avoid them for so long. The Beatles only ever managed to get one nomination, so I guess this is technically his second, but it's his first one as a solo act. The man's 84. How is this his first one? I told you the Mercury Prize nominations were always a bit weird.
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Love that from Dua Lipa. It's Houdini on Original 106. Have you caught the new music mash clip yet? Let's do it one more time. And one more time for good luck. Nobody, don't tell anybody that I played it three times, okay? Well, I'll be in for Craig tomorrow night. We'll be playing that again at 5:10. More details on the music mash next. First, it's Heather Small Proud on Original 106. Yellow, Mr. Blue Sky, the absolute anthem. That's lined up next for you. It's Original 106. Happy Sunday together. Let's fend off the Sunday scaries. This is how you do it.

0: You have to let that song play to the very, very end. It's Yellow, Mr. Blue Sky on Original 106. Music Mash will be back tomorrow. I'm looking after the show for Craig. You know how this works. We've taken three songs and mashed them together into one clip. £160 now in the prize pot. We're playing about 10 past five. If you'd like to give it a go, then register online now, original106.co.uk. Get your name in the draw, and I could be giving you that all-important call back. Amanda played on Friday. This is how it went.
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3: 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Oh. 2 out of 3. Imagine if I said 0 out of 3. 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

I'm Alive. I absolutely love that song. Celine Dion on Original 106. Sam here, Sunday, the 2nd of August. How we're in August already, I have absolutely no idea. Yesterday was the 1st of August, so you could do your whole pinch punch first of the month thing. You can't do that today. If you just pinch and punch somebody today, it's just mean. Whereas yesterday, you got off with it for some reason. We used to do that all the time in the playground as kids. I can't believe we got off that. Imagine you did that in the workplace. Pinch punch first of the month. You'd end up with HR. This is Clean Bandit.

0: You're a Superstar. That's Take That on Original 106. Not long since they finished their Circus Live tour. They brought it back after 20 years. The last time they did it, there was four of them in the band. They waited 20 years, brought it back, there was three of them. At this rate, they'll be doing it again around 2045. Yeah, that's when they'll be doing it with two of them. And then around 2065, start booking your tickets. Gary Barlow will be doing the Circus Live tour by himself in a care home near you.
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I don't want to miss a thing. That's Aerosmith on Original 106. Hello, it's Sam here. The BBC this week have been on a serious summer clear-out mission. Like a serious clear-out. They've got rid of about half of the Gladiators. They'd already gotten rid of pretty much all of the Strictly stars. And now they've binned off a celebrity mastermind, Blankety Blank with Bradley Walsh. And I think this one's the most surprising. Live at the Apollo. Yet Live at the Apollo is no more. How are comedians going to advertise themselves now? Every comedian is, as seen on Live at the Apollo, as seen on Live at the Apollo. Well, nobody's getting seen on Live at the Apollo anymore.

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1: That was Little Mix, Wings. It's Sam here on Sunday the 2nd of August. Let's do this. Coldplay, Feels Like I'm Falling in Love. I know that.

0: Now that is how you fend off this Sunday Scaries. That's how you ignore the fact that it's Monday morning tomorrow. Journey, Don't Stop Believing on Original 106. Coldplay, Feels Like I'm Falling in Love. Just before that, that song title has no spaces in it. So I think Coldplay want to pronounce something like, Feels Like I'm Falling in Love. On Original 106, no spaces at all. It's nearly 8 o'clock on the way next. Tracks lined up from Olivia Rodrigo and The Weeknd after this.
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0: Sunday, the 2nd of August. You're listening to Original 106. It's Sam here. Tomorrow morning, Dave and Vanessa reunite on Breakfast after Vanessa had a couple weeks off DJing at the Commonwealth Games. Good on you, Vanessa. Anyway, Dave was flying solo on Friday. He was speaking about £600,000 that washed up in wee bags on a beach in Sicily. Did you hear about this in the news? The police think that it fell off a speedboat coming from Malta. Now, Danny phoned up. Dave was asking, what would you do with that sort of money if you just randomly came across it? Danny was saying that he would keep it. Imagine that. I would feel so guilty. You couldn't. You just couldn't. You'd have to hand that sort of money in. Anyway, Danny, what would you do with that sort of money? This is how the chat went on Friday.
1: I would keep it.
2: Would you? Because it's washed up, or because it's obviously been a bit dodgy?
1: Both.
2: Would you not then be worried that incredibly bad people who want their 600 grand back are going to hunt you down?
1: No, because I'd spend it carefully. I wouldn't have gone one bam, thank you, ma'am, sort of thing.
2: Right, okay. It's fairly appropriate that we're playing Clean Bandit just now.
1: You could say that. I think it's too good to turn in. I'm just being honest.
2: That's fine. Yes, you're being honest, but also you're not being honest is the thing here, isn't it?
1: I know. On a normal day, if I find anything, I would hand it in. But 600 grand's too good.
0: Daddy!

0: 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It's Sunday the 2nd of August. Sam here. Stay right there. Tracks lined up from Taylor Swift and Michael Jackson next.
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2: 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Thinking I-

Her Wedding was potentially the biggest of the decade. It's Taylor Swift, You Belong With Me on Original 106. Massive wedding, and then it went really, really quiet. Does anybody know where Taylor Swift and Travis Kelce went on their honeymoon? Nobody knows. This is Jamiroquai, Cosmic Girl on Original 106. It's Sunday, the 2nd of August. Sam here. I'm here until 9. Always your favourite music continues after that, though.

0: That's Adele, Rumour Has It, on Original 106. It's Sam here. Stay right there. Avril Lavigne and Steeler's Wheel lined up next.
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2: And on to the man himself, Cammy Barnes. He's performing at the closing ceremony of the Commonwealth Games tonight. I can't believe the Commonwealth Games are over already. Amy Winehouse lined up for you after this.

0: Fever Dream. That's Alex Warren on Original 106, nearly 9 o'clock, so that's all from me for tonight. I'll see you next when I'm back in for Craig at 2 o'clock tomorrow. But before all of that, Robin Beck is lined up after your latest at 9.
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2: The death of a Broughty Ferry pensioner is putting controversial new bail reforms back under the microscope. On Friday, Fraser Gardam was convicted of killing 74-year-old John Bell after crashing into the great-grandfather while he worked in his garden with a stolen Maserati. Gardam, who was high on drugs at the time of the crash in April, has more than 90 previous convictions and has received two lifetime driving bans. He'd been released on bail from Dundee Sheriff Court just 6 days earlier after appearing on shoplifting charges. A consultation on reforming the bail threshold closes this month. A woman's been convicted of animal and child neglect after 12 dogs and 6 cats were seized by authorities from a squalid 2-bedroom flat in Perth. The pets rescued were from disgusting, sparse and mouldy conditions at a property in Glover Street in 2022. Two were found to be so emaciated it was as if they were living through a famine, according to one expert, while others were suffering from various painful health conditions. Carer Nicole Connor denied she was responsible but will be sentenced next month. Iranian military sources are accusing Donald Trump of lying when he claimed Tehran asked him to halt planned US strikes. The president says he cancelled the attack to allow time for a deal to end the war. People in Dundee are bouncing into action as the city's popular Rise Trampoline Park has officially reopened. It's now partnered with YouTube stars Ninja Kids TV to bring their action park to the UK for the first time and has had a £1 million investment. The Ninja Kids were also at the grand reopening, as were people from across the country. Speaking to Original 106 sales director Rory Fairgrieve explains what's changed.
3: Pretty much everything. So we've got 18 plus new attractions and parks. It's going to be a little bit different where it used to be lots of probably mainly trampolines. It's now going to be a lot more different style of activities. We're going to have lots of slides and chutes, the new air track, massive soft play.
2: And First Minister John Swinney says the Commonwealth Games has shown Scotland at its very best as it officially comes to a close. Simple Minds headlined tonight's closing ceremony with help from the likes of Cammy Barnes and Sandy Tom. They officially hand the baton over to India, who hosts the next Games in 2030.

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